0: Good morning, everyone.
1: Good morning.
0: As we have introduced ourselves, but we'll do it again because I don't think we introduced ourselves to everyone. My name is Honey, and I'm from South Africa.
2: My name is Kathy, and I'm from Paraguay.
3: My name is Boca, I am from Kazakhstan.
4: My name is Nathaniel, and I'm from the United Kingdom.
0: And we're from the Logos Hope, the ship that you guys used to call Narona. And we're here today to just share with you a little bit about ourselves, where we come from, how we ended on the ship, and how God has used us to travel around different nations sharing the gospel. And we're going to open up with a word of prayer and then sing a few songs and then share. Let's close our eyes. Dear Lord, thank you so much for this morning. Thank you that we can be here. Pray, Lord, that may you bless every heart in this room, Lord. Whatever story you want to tell today, that you open their hearts and you touch the words that will come out of our mouths. That your Holy Spirit will hover around this room, God. And that you speak to us in the way that you want. I pray, Lord, that every seed that we planted will be planted after today, will land on good fertile ground, and it will take root. In Jesus' name I pray, amen. We have songbooks, not too many, but I hope we can share some of them. The song is on page 38, called Goodness of God. If you also have internet, you can look up the

0: but life in abundance. And Jesus, I pray you put this heart of gratitude in our hearts. Because there's people who are still out there, Lord, living in darkness. People who don't know your name. People who don't know that you can change their lives. And so, God, I pray you remind us daily of the gift of life that we have from you. And because you live, we can face any day and any tomorrow. And we praise you for this. In your name we pray. Amen.
1: So my name is Nathaniel. I'm from the United Kingdom. And we'll just share a little bit from all four of us what we do on board and how we came to the show.
2: Jeg heter Nathaniel, og jeg kommer fra Storbritannia. 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
1: I serve in the engine department on board as part of the electrical team.
2: Jeg arbeider i maskinøkningen som parter av det elektriske terminalen.
1: And part of my job is to help look after the generators on board, the engines, and keep the lights turned on.
2: Part of my arbeid er at hedge maskinen og seile generatoren og tjekke at vi også på maskinen.
1: And there's two stories that I'd like to share with you guys. One from my time on board in the Caribbean, and one of how I came to come back to the ship.
2: Og det tvær søver som jeg gjerne vil dele ved sekunder for at jeg med å være ombord og i karibiske havnen og hinner koste at jeg kommer ombord etter skipet.
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2: Jeg kom først ombord av båten med de karibiske havnen i januar 2025.
1: After a lot of persuasion from my grandma, and I was on board for 2 months, and then I went on what's called a challenge team.
2: Jeg kom ombord etter at jeg var om av mine brukte nekva tog på en ibetale med, og jeg var ombord i 2,5 måneder, og så får jeg etter at jeg kallet challenge team, det vil si at tog med utfordringen.
1: And Connie was with me on this challenge team. We was in Grenada with YWAM, and we were doing a lot of practical work and a lot of door-to-door street evangelism.
2: Hon är hemma vid mig och jag är här time med någon här och vi bor en ort som heter Granada och det var en evangelisering för när vi får bänka i bara från där till där och ja och så var det en praktiskt där.
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2: Og jeg som jeg sa som en naturlig sikning med vår hjerte, vi møtte øye nekken imenske mennesker, nekken og løvsomstøvende, og det var nekken støver som, øye imenske støver som vi så.
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2: Og det ene var særlig en dame som vi møtte, hun stod for barna og ungdomsarbeid. 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
1: And I think she was 72, I think. And she had been running the children's program for about 15 years.
2: Og hun var omleid 42 år halvtiden, og hun hadde haft arbeidet i barnearbeidet i 15 år.
1: And her heart for the children in the village and her passion to see them all come to Jesus was truly a blessing to see.
2: Og hennar hjarta fyrir bøtnun og fyrir at öll bøtnun og bygdinn skulle koma kjenna Jesus, det var en otrolig sikning að søtja.
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2: Bare for å løse seg til støvene som det var vår, jo i spørsmålet, cirka hos andre år vi kom her, så hei en ødden brannsaker av ødden.
1: 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So a lot of the children were living in this environment of a very damaged village.
2: Så nekva husene var annet løgt, eller parstøstet løgt, og ikke rum var i husene. 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
1: 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And hopefully they took it away in their hearts.
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2: Så för att när jag hade stått så är världen bara skippen och så får jag hem och så kom jag efter till skippen där jag satt nu.
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2: Och jag tror att jag gjorde på det är en av de mest efterhållande missionärerna som gått över tror jag att det är för oss där och jag vill köra jag kommer efter.
1: And for about 2 months, I was like wrestling a little bit with God because I didn't want to go back to the ship. I wanted to stay in my comfort zone at home in my home church.
2: And 2 months, so all of us were chatting. I said, "We go to meet here too. And we will share more after our ship. We will do journey there. We will drink some now. I have to be here at home."
1: And but God spoke to me through the word, through prayer, but also through my grandma, who originally introduced me to the ships.
2: Men god tog sig med mig och en år och samkomna och men jag syns jag kan om med mig som han som var blonda det var han som hej was med och skippa.
1: And something I haven't mentioned yet is my I extended my first time on board by 3 months and my grandma sent me a A4 page email, 3 pages email explaining to me why I shouldn't extend and come home.
2: Och alltså min tjej tar jag först för tar jag för ombord ta vicka i tältjum tog in att jag var här vid 3 månader och ta sände jag mamma min där en längan till det bostad tror jag så gör här någon grunka av fyra hur jag inte skulle vara långt ombord.
1: But when I eventually went home and I knew God was calling me to go back but I didn't want to. My grandma pulled me to one side and said that I think God has told me I need to tell you something.
2: Men då är så ändå för kom hem så vill de inte föra sig efter och det enda så vi att om man nu tog med det så är som säger jag har inte gått över lagt med när jag hjärtat som jag ska säga vet jag.
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2: Och så säger de med mig, jag vill känna att du ska föra sig efter, men jag har inte gått upp i mig så jag vet att du ska föra sig efter.
1: So I was a little bit reluctant to start with, but then I decided to take a step of faith. I said to OM, okay, yes, I'll come back.
2: Men så vi var så rastrande och visste, men så säger okej, jag vant jag tackar 2 år steg, och så säger vi OM, ja, jag ska komma efter.
1: And OM told me that I had to raise a certain amount to come back to the ship. Which was quite a lot of money.
2: Och OMC så vem är att Emma samlar med att avs uppfatta pengar samman och ni kan komma efter och ta över några snäck pengar.
1: And to start with, I had loads and loads of people saying, "Yeah, we'll give you, we'll support you, but we can't start the support until January." And I was like, "That's okay, I go in February, so it's okay."
2: Och vi hade så här next fact så att ja ja vi vill gärna stola vi vill gärna jobba sen det till men vi kunde inte börja jobba där för i januari så på något sätt låt det i färs för februari.
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2: Så kom vi till november och så sände jag OM en tändebast och säger att jag skulle behöva samla pengar, några stolspengar till 2 månader långt 1 december, annars kunde jag inte lade mig släppa ombord att vara kippa.
1: And I didn't have that. It wasn't in the account. I think there was about £10 in the account at that point and I had to get quite a lot more than that. £10 was all that was in there. So I was like, okay God, if you want me to go, you need to provide.
2: Och det här är ju släckt, jag känner det ändå, jag har ganska touchat runt och kontor under jammer. 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
1: And we got 3 weeks into November, we're in the last week, it was still only £10 in the account. And I was like, okay God, I was beginning to reconcile myself to the fact that maybe this was a test of my faith. And I was kind of a little bit disheartened.
2: Så vi kommer tror jag vi går in november till bara en vecka efter nu och jag säger god okej, det är upp till jeg har bare stadig bare tog ikke kommet av kontoene, og jeg følte kanskje at det var sånn at en matrik ble rundt, men begynnelsen ble jeg sendt der, altså, skuffet over.
1: And then 2 days before the deadline, so it's the 29th, I think, of November, I was at my grandma's house again, and my grandma said to me, I think today is a good day, you need to open and check your account. And I was like, no, I was probably the same as yesterday, because I checked it before.
2: Så kom vi til 27. november, hadde det vært ferdig, jeg har en deadline, og jeg var hjemme 21 minutter, og så sier hun med meg, jeg hadde du skal være inn, jeg har ikke et konto inn til den jo, jeg hadde ikke det en god dag over. 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
1: And I was like, no, there's probably nothing in there. She was like, okay, fine. And she left the room. And then my mom said to me, no, I feel like you really need to check your account. So I opened my account, and overnight someone had donated £4,000 to cover the first 5 months of my time on board, wow. Which was just an amazing miracle and blessing.
2: Så jeg sier nei, jeg hadde ikke, ok, sier mamma, og så fører hun ut i rommet noen, og så sier mamma, jo, jeg hadde du skal fære inn og hitte. 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
1: 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But I find this story is like, and testimony is really shows how like God can really provide even when it seems like it's not going to work, even when it seems like it's just not possible.
2: Og til enda det, så vet jeg ikke hvordan personen har vært, jeg har ikke hatt penger under andre mynt. 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
1: Yeah. So that's the two testimonies I want to share. I let the other guys on the team introduce what they do, show the country they're from, and also share her testimony themselves.
2: So that was the written spore on the first day of the last one, and I let the Hindi time and all present herself where they come from and tell them that's what they have.
3: Yeah, thank you, Nathaniel. It was amazing that God, how God works.
2: Thank you, Nathaniel. It's true that it's good to be here.
3: So I want to introduce myself. My name is Bauka. Shorter name is longer name is Baurjan, but shorter is Bauka.
2: Yeah, I'm Bauka, but longer name say the long name again. Yeah, so last night. No, that's Baurjan. Okay.
3: So I'm from this country.
2: I come from Hesland, no?
3: It's called Kazakhstan.
2: Og det heter Kazakhstan.
3: Yeah, so as you can see, in our flag we have sun, and this is wheat, the 32 of them, I guess.
2: So the sutja so er det solen her.
3: And we have eagle.
2: Og vi så har vi en ørn under her.
3: And we are for peace. And the eagle means that we are independent.
2: Yeah, og vi det stender for frie, og ørne mestjer av det er selvstål.
3: Yeah, so because we were part of the USSR, and in 1991 we took our independence.
2: Yeah, så vi var parter av Sovjetunionen, og i 1991 så ble vi selvstål.
3: Yeah, so, yeah. I want to tell how I came to the ship. Yeah, before that, I should say how I came to Christ, because it's also related to that. So, when I was 6 years old, American missionaries came to our village and told the gospel.
2: Så du var 6 år gammal så kom troboare till där som vi bodde och delte glädje på skapen.
3: And so our roof was broken and they came, they changed it because it was transition time and it was crisis time and we had difficulties.
2: at hætje med hæmning som er til at være lagt, og hans missionerende kunne tage komme og skifte ud, og det var akkurat en af brødninger tog, og det var en kæft tog, så det var trobult.
3: Yeah, so we could see how the love works. It's not only words, but also with action.
2: Så vad händer med oss som sover, vilket så kärnläggen lyckar, till att spära vi åren, men till resten i handen.
3: So my mom gave birth to 9 children.
2: Mamma mun hon fast mycket barn.
3: Yeah, 9 children, but 7 of them died.
2: Vilka av dem dog?
3: Yeah, so we discovered it, and my father also died when I was 2 years old.
2: Pappa dog när jag var 2 år gammal.
3: And yeah, there were a lot of loss in our family. And we discovered it, why this happened. Loss, a lot of loss. Oh,
2: yeah. So there were we don't miss like we are our family, yeah.
3: When I was studying at the school, like one woman came, she knocked the door, and she was like a for me random woman, but. She said she was pregnant, and she said, "I am pregnant, and I want to do good things."
2: So, om det måste du skulle bli skola, så kom en kvinna till och gav en bänk på det när och för mig så var det bara en lönner till vänderlig kvinna. 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
3: So I let her in, and there was one tree growing, and it was withered. And she said to me to dig the ground.
2: So I let her come in, and here were a tree that was fallen, and she said to me that I should grab the mold around it.
3: So when I dug it, I found the material like this rectangle. And when I opened it, so there was small, short kind of branches.
2: Och då så gräva jag så fann jag materialet, akkurat som blåsne. Och då så lät det upp så var det nekvarat som pickade dessa grejnar ner ju.
3: Yeah, so, and when I opened it, I couldn't understand, what is this? But she explained me that, yeah, two women, so of course our family, yeah, that will not prosper.
2: So for time to hear me, at fact is that there were onkel som hei banne familien at jokko, so we didn't skulle have a framgång.
3: And so the children that comes to this world, so that their lives will not be long, but short as these branches.
2: Och för barnen så körde fast på att det är bötterna som var födda i dessa familjerna att det skulle inte ha varit långt löv men stort löv, akkurat som så stort det grejerna.
3: And so, and she said, if I want to give this curse back to this woman, but I said no, because in the Bible it says don't do evil for, yeah, don't avenge, yeah, to those who does evil things.
2: So so hon säger att hon vill inte tacka detta förbannelse och köra att åt de kvinnorna som höjer korset och åkom. 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
3: Yeah, so and she asked me to give some reward, and I just, yeah, you know, I gave, and she left. Yeah.
2: Och så spurgade hon om hon kunde få en lön och så gav vi henne näka och så får hon.
3: So, yeah, time flew, and I finished the university. I finished agricultural university.
2: Och tog en jack shirt och jag blev livet universiteten och jag läste landbundna universiteten.
3: But I never worked in my specialty. I worked in another sphere, like washing a car and like working in the as a barman, barista. I worked also in Christian organization called Campus Crusade for Christ, and also I was part of OAM. Yeah, so different stuff.
2: Men jag ångade jag arbetade vi tog, som specialiserade mig. Jag arbetade med att vaska bilar och jag arbetade bara som barista vid att kaffe. Och jag arbetade vid en... what do you call the crusade? What was the name?
3: Campus Crusade for Christ.
2: Campus Crusade for Christ, yeah. Och så har vi arbetat vid OMS.
3: And after some time I lost myself, like, what should I do? Like, I had a question, what should I do, who I am, and who is God, and yeah, the kind of questions I had. And yeah, I was in depression time.
2: Så att när du så hej så är det spurningarna som, alltså, för är det för god, vad är det som kan man inte ska göra? 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
3: And God sent one guy who was working in construction, and at the time I was working in OEM, so he was working outside, I was working inside in the office, and but he always looked very happy man, and yeah, so he looked fulfilled, you know, like.
2: Så kom en medarbetare till min tag till att vara en som arbetade i Eisen här. 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
3: Ja, så so he offered me to work with him. Like, and when my time has come with the OEM, so I accepted his offering, so suggestion, and yeah, I worked with him 1.5 years.
2: So han bjöd mig att komma att arbeta samma vis här, vara samma vid honom, så tog jag mig här väl igen. 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
2: Så i hej ta hej land, inte land, men i hej land, tror jag du kan sätta så det vanligt att du tar land för att och så måste du ta mer land till den nästa och så, ja. 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
3: 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So to come to Logos Hope, I should not have a debt. So this is a requirement of the coming to the ship. But I had a debt.
2: Så då så hörde jag om Logos Hope, och sen längs så ska rena göra nåt stittre. 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
3: 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Yeah, because my salary was, yeah, if I had salary, and most of them went to the loan, and I had to live, like, I had like apartment live loans. And these things, I was very, like, yeah, distressed.
2: So he's in here from Gamma Arpai, han holds the measure, I snap yet after Patella, Lan, or Skultna to yet. Tandonus me checked to Arpai, the mess out with a fortal till Patella Lan, he had I had Upus or Askul Patella, so the mess of money took the fortal Patella in here, Lan, so there were not so strutche for gold, the alt.
3: Yeah, so that guy helped me to pay that. So he gave me advices how to save and yeah, to pay, and so I could come to Logos Hope.
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2: So, då jag kom till Logos så minnas det att jag fortalte om ett förbannelse som var I familjen jag med. 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
3: So, when I told that, he said, you should bless your family because the opposite side of curse is blessing. Yeah, so you should bless those people and bless your family because your family was cursed, like someone cursed your family, but you should say blessing.
2: Og da jeg så forteller honom om det her ved forbannelsen, og så sier han at du skal sikne eisen til familien, tog at det motsatte en forbannelse til sikning. 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
1: 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Yeah, so it was a difficult time. I had this very yeah, how to say, yeah, for me it was difficult to see them always arguing. Yeah, because yeah, it's a long story, but yeah, they had a strife, so I was very tired of it. Yeah.
0: It began so at the sixth na of family na chamer or mama my no sister my entire had the strike or and that var jag trubbel chamer över vetten till det här checklist som alla dina var med till inte bara och jag går till skolan så där men det var strike till att ta med till och ta check med mig och ja mot mig.
1: 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Yeah, so these words. We started to read and announce it.
0: So hesten her han sender meg så års til en sikning, og jeg sender det så hesten til min familie hesten årene om at vi elsker jeg, vi god i kjen, og vi varmt og Kristus blåe, og vi i hånden, og at vi begynner liksom å lese det her.
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0: Så vi bør slås på årene, men vi tar seg vi ut eisene. 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
1: Ja, så ja, that I want to just encourage you to say blessings to people, because we are the sons and daughters of God, and God is good. Yeah, so if God is good, and the children should be also good, right? And yeah, so we should say blessings rather than to think about like evil things and do evil things. Yeah, so it's also I'm saying to you, and also it's a remembrance. I'm also speaking to myself.
0: Så bør oppmuntre oss alt til at ta seg sikninger ut, du vil dere syner og døde godt, vil dere kalle deg til å sikne og gjøre god ting, så jeg sier det her som en oppmuntre, og jeg sier til en anvinkel med sjåvann at vi dere kalle deg til å gjøre god ønsk i hånden.
1: Ja, in the Bible it says, do not let from your mouth come evil words, yeah, so just blessing.
0: Og i god forstand at vi skulle ikke lade ønt og komme ut og kramme måned, så vi har holdt opp til sikkert her.
1: Yeah, thank you for listening. God bless you.
2: Well, as I've shared that I'm Honey from South Africa. And I am Zulu. If you don't know, Zulu is a tribe in South Africa. We have different tribes. And my full Zulu name, which is my tribal name, is Kanyisile. You want to try pronouncing it? Kanyisile. Oh yeah, that was so good.
0: So, I'm Zulu, and if you don't know what it is, then Zulu is one of the people who are in South Africa, and my full name is Kanyisile, so it's like that, so it's really well.
2: Yes, so in Zulu, a greeting you say, Sawubona.
0: So, if you don't know what it is, Zulu, so say it.
2: Sawubona, yes, and then I say Unjani, which means how are you? And then Nyapila. Yes, which means I'm alive. So Zulu is such a beautiful language because there's so much meaning in it. When you say Sawubona, it means I see you. And then you say it back, I see you too. How are you? I am living. I'm also living, which means I have life in my bones. So yeah.
0: And then hälsan en azul och hon det som jag liv Louis Uyes en orn och det säger är så chute är så chute isen te kus hev du da är liv och ta mäster att Louis Uy mer till Louis Uy mun mun bain.
2: When I was young, I used to worry about who I marry. That because I think my language and my culture is so romantic that other cultures would not be romantic enough.
0: Då är väl men det så platt är och huxom kunde skulle giftas vi och tog jag det han till amot med mal och med arbetsker är så till så romantiskt och det så vänkost och huxa ju kostar väl det där sen.
2: Yeah, because I met a German guy who was like Guten Morgen Schatzi.
0: Jag vet jag nu toskar alltså en god morgon Jack.
2: And it's like, that's all you've got? Like, really?
0: Yeah.
2: Yeah. So as you have heard, like, from these amazing people, how we've all left home just for one reason, which is Jesus, the mission, the call.
0: Som till den här frästen av troliga människor så är vi dödfärd hemifrån av en av Jörsök som är Jesus, missionen Kattle.
2: Yeah, it's not the easiest thing to do. But when God puts a calling upon your life, the only way to it is through obedience. And we're all from different nationalities. He's from the UK, Paraguay, South Africa, Kazakhstan. And we didn't know each other at all.
0: Och vi kommer ut från Imskun Chowon, England, Paraguay, Sydafrika, Kazakhstan och vi kände ju hörskan annan här.
2: And we met each other in missions on the ship when we all said yes to the call.
0: Och vi mötte kvarnörna missionen on the ship när vi tog ut sig igen till kattlen.
2: The other day God was reminding me of how he was speaking to Isaiah. And when he says, Isaiah, whom shall I send? And he said, here I am, Lord, send me.
0: Nu är det så mycket god med att han tar sig vid Isaias och God säger vid Isaias kvän ska du sända och han säger här är jag, sänd mig.
2: And I love how Isaiah didn't delay. He didn't know what he was getting himself into. He didn't know whether he would die in the mission or whether his family would be taken care of. But all he had was his heart, and that was enough for Jesus. That was enough for God to say, I will use you. And it shows that what really matters in everything that we do is our heart posture to God.
0: Och jag inser till att det säger sig nu att han huxar sig om vad han sov i en familj och vad som vi har sånt. Men att han svärar är god efter och att han bara övergav sig till god och hjärsta och tog.
2: There's a scripture that says, for God does not see as man sees through physical appearance, he sees the heart. But what's also beautiful and tricky is that we can't see our own hearts. Only God can. And he made our hearts, so therefore he's the rightful judge of our hearts.
0: Och han skapade just dig och tog er hand han rättvisa domaren över och just.
2: So I said yes to the Lord. I was at home living my life and I had so many prophecies spoken over me, my leader saying, we see you in missions sharing the gospel. And I was like, me? Oh, never. I'm going to be here doing my thing, you know, living my life.
0: Så då jag blev frälst och tog effekt som en profet och i mig och först och sånt jag visste och så kände jag ut i missionsfältet nu och jag säger bara, jag ska bara vara här och leva mitt liv, göra min ting.
2: But God had a bigger plan. I remember the ship came to South Africa and I met a field leader. He invited me to come volunteer on the ship.
0: Och men så tog i minsta skeppet kom det till Sydafrika och jag mötte en någon dömeslejare som så bjöd mig ombord och att uppleva det.
2: And I went to this one conference where the pastor was preaching, and he said, you cannot only be an ambassador in your own country. If you're a light bearer, you need to go share the light where it's dark. Because where there's light, light cannot shine by itself. You need to be in a dark place for it to be seen.
0: Och jag minns det väl en rastövne och en pastortäller och han säger att du kanske spärver att jag oss utan någon äkna städ som affärer här som myskri är till att ljus det är snäga nyttig här som det är ljöst som affärer här som det är mysk för att kunna lysa och vara ljus.
2: And I was just sitting there crying, just I couldn't stop crying. I don't even know why. I was really touched because God tore through my heart. He really knows the way to our hearts.
0: Och jag sänker här och grät och jag är skoj att jag grät, men god han närspar vem han känner vilja vägen till och just.
2: And I knew he was talking to me, and at that time I had just moved away from home, had a job, and I was also studying, and I was already my second year. Life was just beginning as like a young adult. I was so excited, and I knew that God was calling me to leave everything behind.
0: Så akkurat han var jag flott hemma från och jag var börjat med egna liv som ung vuxen för mig själva och jag arbetade och akkurat började andra år och uppsamma vid uppbyggning men god han ville kalla mig.
2: 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She's just worried about me being taken away from home and never coming back.
0: Och visst, hvis jeg bare snakker foreldrene kommer om at det skulle føre vi på baden, så da visste mamma må nå for å si at det var en bensjen for sex trafficking, at det var teachen og selv som trailer angstene og øye bensjen for tullegum.
2: But all those little concerns didn't matter. They didn't even succumb to fruition because God's plan was bigger. And where he was calling me, he had already been there. He had already prepared the place. So I said, God, my mom is your daughter and you will speak to her. If you want me to go, you will talk to her heart.
0: So all these little things that I didn't know about me, I was not here. Som god kallar mig för det här, hej han har inte varit. 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
2: 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And so I got on the ship and I arrived in Ghana.
0: So mamma min var en tema som var mest emot att det skulle färra, men då den här skrivs att det skulle färra, ta hem mamma min finns ju fullkomna fri, vi är ner och hon var stolar mig fullständigt, hon bara däckar mig vid bönnen så att det kunde färra och hon bara kipa och kom till Ghana.
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0: Och jag kom ombord och mötte några människor och jag visste inte vad jag skulle göra och jag var inte god först. 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
2: And as the Bible says in Jeremiah 29:11, for I know the plans I have for you, not to prosper you, not to harm you, but to prosper you and give you hope and a future. I took this verse with my heart. I truly clinged on to it and I was looking forward to seeing God do good things.
0: Och som det skriftstället säger i Jeremias att det var kvar i Atlanta i Havfyrtär att det går Atlanta i motgång och i helper och i den här skriftstället någon här tog det väldigt till hjärsta.
2: 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I saw my glasses over there and phone over there, and all I could feel was just like pain in my head.
0: Og at når jeg ikke var så langt på en trådkjermanner, så kom jeg gengende om og gjennom trapper, og en hånden var glemt der, noen av den neste vei til er at jeg gløye, og at dette, og så ikke brunner kommer litt her, telefonen ligger her, og føler bare en øye på en nyhet nå.
2: But what I hadn't realized was I had fallen and hit my head, and I was bleeding from my head. And so thank God I was still conscious. I tried calling my friends, but they didn't answer, so I started screaming for help.
0: Det som har hänt var att det var doften och jag visste inte att det är blötte, men det var helt voice vi vet, så jag rönde inte efter vi någon, men någon svärar jag så börjar jag bara ropa efter oss.
2: So, yeah, actually on the ship, I don't want to assume you know, the stairs we have, they're metal. Some of them, most parts are covered in carpet, but still underneath is metal. And where I hit my head was just the metal bits, like 3 times. And so, thank God, a friend came by, he found me screaming and he saw the blood and he tried to ask me what was happening. And I was so disoriented, and what I could just say is, I think I'm crying, that's why. But then I, as soon as I touched my head, I figured out, okay, I probably fell. So he called duty medical and everyone started coming.
0: So why should we tell them a trap in the container, you have metal on the ship, not so much down the sword, they're decked and teppe, but there's harsh metal under, and harsh my slay hut, you jump, you jump, you jump, metal. 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
2: 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And I think that's the worst pain I've ever felt in my life. Actively being aware that I'm losing my memory. When duty medical came, they asked me my name. I didn't know my name. They asked me where I was from. I said I was from South Korea. They asked me my age, South Africa and South Korea, 2 different countries, opposite worlds. They asked me my age. I said I was 13. And on the ship, I work in the engine department, and I said I work in Angels, which is the department that cleans the ship.
0: Så då att när en touch måste så börjar jag något som att missa bevissthet nå och till den rörligaste punkten när kan du göra tillvita om att det här fer framme så då vi med sin när ni kommer så spurte de hur sig är det minns du hur sig är det spurte kvar kom från och jag säger så Korea istället för Sjöra Afrika och det spurte hur kom det var sig var 13. 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
2: 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I couldn't move it anymore. I couldn't feel anything. And yeah, soon after that, I was fully unconscious, not responding.
0: 6 minutter siden så var Ødmund høyre så jeg lamma i følge og ikke kunne gjøre noe og ikke lenger tog i 18 år så var jeg mist alt vidt og helt vekk.
2: 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But when they saw I was fully unconscious, we had to go straight into ICU, into a hospital that was nearby.
0: Så vi tar en lakna stov och bara skip något det kommer så var man inte med att det skulle tagga mig om här. 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
2: So we had, fortunately we had mercy ships right next to us. We were in Sierra Leone at that time and the medical services in that country are not so good. So the captain was like, don't call the ambulance. He gave us like money and he's like, call mercy ships and we just drive as fast as we can. And so they came with the 4x4 trucks that they usually go on safari with. And I was in a stretcher, they just lay my head on these bulletproof vests and one person was holding my feet and some of the doctors were holding my head and I was just bleeding through the whole way to the hospital.
0: Så heldigvis, vi var ju i Sierra Leone och lakna omstånden er ikke super, men heldigvis så var mercy ships til vår eisen her, så kapteineren sier, ikke ring etter en ambulanse, her penger ferie en 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
2: And so while everything was happening, I was being sent off. My friends were trying to arrange my pajamas or toiletries and everything. And it was just such a devastating time on the ship, not only also for my family back home, but yeah, everyone was just on their knees. The situation brought everybody to just ask God for intervention and for help.
0: så medan allt det där hände så tar jag av förväntning tog gästerna. 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

0: I have never struggled with so many anything health related that I'd had to be hospitalized. But there was a point in my life where I was, and God stripped me of all my dependence, and I was all my independence, and I was very dependent on everybody. I couldn't even brush my teeth. My friends had to sign up, feed me breakfast, brush my teeth. And I've seen God's hand move so greatly in my life. And it's the same for you too. He's a father. He's not just a savior, but he's a father. And you know what the father does? He loves. In some areas, you won't see that miraculous healing immediately, but God is still working. The God who split the seas, who allowed the Israelites to walk, is still the same God who's working in our lives today. And sometimes we forget it. It's true. It's in our nature. But we can ask God to show himself to us, to reveal himself in a deeper sense. And I'm not saying you have to fall down the stairs to know this kind of side of God. God forbid. I don't want anybody to be unconscious and think they're from South Korea. But God is... Yes, you're from the Faroe Islands. And he can still move in your heart wherever you are, even in the Faroe Islands.
1: Yeah. So a good have been last must make with just so neck uyes and there or a good if for sure my hand talk had the uyes to your grand so very and stay here was fullständig avhängig av öron. 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
0: And I pray that today I leave you with just a reminder, a beautiful reminder of how good God is and that he takes care of you. I'm here on board the ship. I don't know what my life will look like after the ship. I don't know what my future looks like. But I hold on to a great, great promise that Jesus is with me through it all. And I pray that in every situation that you go through, that you encounter, that you remember that God is with you and he takes care of you. Proverbs 3 verse 5 to 6 says, trust in the Lord with all your heart. Lean not on your own understanding. Acknowledge him in all your ways and he shall direct your paths. There will be times where we don't even know what we're going through. It doesn't make sense. God's ways are not like our human ways. Even his math, like he says he leaves the 99 for the one. Like, how can you have 99, but then you leave them behind for the one? Meaning you will lose the 99. But that's God's way, right? For him, it matters. That one truly matters. The one that's lost matters more than the ones that are already found. And even in that, he still loves us equally. And he wants us all in his kingdom. And I want to leave that in your heart as well, that you seek him and you find him. In Jeremiah 29:11, when he talks about the plans he has for us, later on in the verse he says, if you seek me and you call out to me, I will help you. Sometimes we want the plan that is so prosperous, but we don't do the seeking. It's all intentional. It all comes together. And I pray that we come to this heart posture, this place where we say, God, I don't know what's happening. I'm not going to say a big prayer, but I need you and I know you're here. Sometimes that's all we need, to come with that heart of humility. We won't have perfect situations, perfect life, but it's just knowing who God is and that he's always there with you.
1: Så hvis jeg skal lade noe etter til deg, så er det bare det her. 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
0: So I'd like to close in prayer.
1: Så gärna ändå vi bia.
0: You don't have to translate the prayer,
1: right?
0: Lord, thank you so much for all that you are. Your love, your mercy, your grace, your faithfulness, your unfailing love. And how you provide, how you show up, how you just care for each of us. You said you knew us before we were even formed. Before we were even a thought in our parents' hearts, before we were even conceived, God, you already knew the plans that you have for us. And God, I want to pray for every heart and every mind in this room, that Lord, you touch the areas of their hearts where it's gone cold or it has forgotten your goodness. Or Lord, it's been hurt in so many ways, whether it's church burdens or it's family, it's friends or the world and the perceptions. Lord, make room for yourself in our hearts. Move the way you would like to move. Because if we want to know you, we need to make space for you to redefine and shape our ideas and perceptions of you. You are who you are without us. You don't need us to be God. You are God all by yourself. And we want to honor you in how we live our lives, God. Not just for ourselves, but as your temples, as living sacrifices, holy and pleasing to your sight. And Lord, if you handpick us, you chose us before we could even choose you. You have greater things planned for us than a casual relationship we can have with you. So Lord, I pray that you would deepen our hearts, heal our hearts, walk with us, be our Father, our Savior, our rightful judge, everything that we need. If you dress the lilies with beauty and splendor, how much more will you clothe us? And so, God, I pray that we see your hand in the situations. And if we don't, help us not to lose heart, but to seek your heart. Help us to just stay grounded and rooted and protect us from the enemy who comes to kill, steal, and destroy. I pray, Lord, you protect our faith, that you keep us as faithful soldiers in your kingdom, as your citizens. And we speak over Faroe Islands, Lord, a revival of your word, of your kingdom. Let your kingdom come on heaven as it is in earth. That, Lord, every person who has met you, Jesus, just goes deeper. Let your fire come upon them. Let them speak your word. Let them share your word over this island, Lord. May you be known. May their hearts multiply in saying and praising your name, Jesus. For you said in Revelations that every tribe, nation, and tongue will praise you, singing, "Holy, holy is the Lamb." God, we can have heaven on earth. May you pour out your spirit so that your sons and daughters may speak of your name, your wonders, and all the goodness that you do. And I pray that you touch everyone's heart and that the footprints of Jesus will be in all of us. In your name we pray. Amen.
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2: Vi, Jekon Sune og Anfen, kommet til endan av hessare sending. 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

0: Næst sangur nummer 13 af lovene King of Hearts. Han eitir Ghost Stories.
1: Spurgeon's server?
0: Nei, det server heila I andan. Holy Ghost Stories.